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14: I'm Lena Iraki with your Saskatoon weather. Tonight, clear. Wind northeast at 20 kilometers an hour and becoming light near midnight and a low of 11. Tomorrow, sunny, wind becoming east at 30 kilometers an hour in the morning and into the evening, and a high of 27. Tomorrow night, clear in the evening, then partly cloudy with a 30% chance of showers overnight. Wind becoming south at 20 kilometers an hour overnight and a low of 16. Sunday showers, high 21. 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
2: Hey there, it's Derek Chesney here with the Saskatoon Crime Stoppers. This week on Crime Stoppers Unmasked, we're asking for the public's help in identifying those involved in and who may have witnessed an aggravated assault in downtown Saskatoon that has left the victim in serious condition with life-threatening injuries. On August 2nd, shortly after 1 in the morning, the male victim was walking down the alley behind the 300 block of 4th Avenue North when he encountered a group of four people, one female and three males. A short time later, one of the males punched the victim in the head, causing him to go down on the ground, where he then gets stomped on and badly beaten by the suspect. The others present stood around as the attack happened. Therefore, we know there are witnesses who seen the attack take place and who did not take part in the assault. 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
11: I'm Lena Iraki with your Saskatoon weather. Tonight, clear. Wind northeast at 20 kilometers an hour and becoming light near midnight and a low of 11. Tomorrow, sunny. Wind becoming east at 30 kilometers an hour in the morning and into the evening and a high of 27. Tomorrow night, clear in the evening, then partly cloudy with a 30% chance of showers overnight. Wind becoming south at 20 kilometers an hour overnight and a low of 16. Sunday showers, high 21.
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21: I'm Lena Iraki with your Saskatoon weather. Tonight, clear. Wind northeast at 20 kilometers an hour and becoming light near midnight and a low of 11. Tomorrow, sunny. Wind becoming east at 30 kilometers an hour in the morning and into the evening and a high of 27. Tomorrow night, clear in the evening, then partly cloudy with a 30% chance of showers overnight. Wind becoming south at 20 kilometers an hour overnight and a low of 16. Sunday showers, high 21.
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14: I'm Lena Iraki with your Saskatoon weather. Tonight, clear. Wind northeast at 20 kilometers an hour and becoming light near midnight and a low of 11. Tomorrow, sunny. Wind becoming east at 30 kilometers an hour in the morning and into the evening and a high of 27. Tomorrow night, clear in the evening, then partly cloudy with a 30% chance of showers overnight. Wind becoming south at 20 kilometers an hour overnight and a low of 16. Sunday showers, high 21.
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2: I'm Lena Iraki with your Saskatoon weather. Tonight, clear. Wind northeast at 20 kilometers an hour and becoming light near midnight and a low of 11. Tomorrow, sunny. Wind becoming east at 30 kilometers an hour in the morning and into the evening and a high of 27. Tomorrow night, clear in the evening, then partly cloudy with a 30% chance of showers overnight. Wind becoming south at 20 kilometers an hour overnight and a low of 16. Sunday showers, high 21.
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14: I'm Lena Iraki with your Saskatoon weather. Tonight, clear. Wind northeast at 20 kilometers an hour and becoming light near midnight and a low of 11. Tomorrow, sunny. Wind becoming east at 30 kilometers an hour in the morning and into the evening and a high of 27. Tomorrow night, clear in the evening, then partly cloudy with a 30% chance of showers overnight. Wind becoming south at 20 kilometers an hour overnight and a low of 16. Sunday showers, high 21.
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5: I'm Lena Iraki with your Saskatoon weather. Tonight, clear. Wind northeast at 20 kilometers an hour and becoming light near midnight and a low of 11. Tomorrow, sunny. Wind becoming east at 30 kilometers an hour in the morning and into the evening and a high of 27. Tomorrow night, clear in the evening, then partly cloudy with a 30% chance of showers overnight. Wind becoming south at 20 kilometers an hour overnight and a low of 16. Sunday, showers, high 21. Back in
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5: I'm Lena Iraki with your Saskatoon weather. Tonight, clear. Wind northeast at 20 kilometers an hour and becoming light near midnight and a low of 11. Tomorrow, sunny. Wind becoming east at 30 kilometers an hour in the morning and into the evening and a high of 27. Tomorrow night, clear in the evening, then partly cloudy with a 30% chance of showers overnight. Wind becoming south at 20 kilometers an hour overnight and a low of 16. Sunday showers, high 21.
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6: Hey there. It's Derek Chesney here with the Saskatoon Crime Stoppers. This week on Crime Stoppers Unmasked, we're asking for the public's help in identifying those involved in and who may have witnessed an aggravated assault in downtown Saskatoon that has left the victim in serious condition with life-threatening injuries. On August 2nd, shortly after 1 in the morning, the male victim was walking down the alley behind the 300 block of 4th Avenue North when he encountered a group of four people, one female and three males. A short time later, one of the males punched the victim in the head, causing him to go down on the ground, where he then gets stomped on and badly beaten by the suspect. The others present stood around as the attack happened. Therefore, we know there are witnesses who seen the attack take place and who did not take part in the assault. Photos of the incident can be seen on Facebook, Instagram, on our Saskatoon Crime Stoppers homepage. Do you have information about this incident or who was involved? 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
4: Hey there, it's Derek Chesney here with the Saskatoon Crime Stoppers. 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On August 2nd, shortly after 1 in the morning, the male victim was walking down the alley behind the 300 block of 4th Avenue North when he encountered a group of four people, one female and three males. A short time later, one of the males punched the victim in the head, causing him to go down on the ground, where he then gets stomped on and badly beaten by the suspect. The others present stood around as the attack happened. Therefore, we know there are witnesses who've seen the attack take place and who did not take part in the assault. Photos of the incident can be seen on Facebook, Instagram, and our Saskatoon Crime Stoppers homepage. Do you have information about this incident or who was involved? 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
1: The Bull is excited to welcome country music's biggest night in Saskatoon. 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
18: Sask Milk. I scream. You scream. 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A message from Sask Milk.
19: Look for the little blue cow.
20: The country returns. Come on.

morning. I'm Lena Iraki with your news for Saturday, August 29th. The Saskatchewan Rate Review Panel says Sask Power customers should be prepared for their bills to go up by as much as 6.4% on February 1, 2027. It also deferred its recommendation on the 2027 increase until Sask Power provides updated financial information later this year. According to a recent Fraser Institute study, 4 out of 10 Canadian teachers of grades 6 through 12 polled believe at least half of their students are using AI to complete homework. Of those polled, 55.9% of teachers believe students use AI to do the work for them, not to learn. What's more, 72.9% of polled teachers report a decline in students' in-class writing and analytical skills over the past 5 years, and over 80% of them say critical thinking skills have worsened in the same period. A Saskatoon man who was last seen at Chief Whitecap Dog Park has been reported as missing. On Thursday, Saskatoon RCMP received a report of a missing 32-year-old man named Cody Hansen. A description is with our online story. Cody is known to travel to the Saskatoon area. If you have seen Cody or know where he is, contact Saskatoon RCMP. Saskatoon police are investigating after a 29-year-old man was shot on Thursday night. Shortly after 11:30, officers responded to an unknown problem at a home in the 300th block of 1st Street East. Upon arrival, officers located the victim suffering from gunshot wounds. He was taken to hospital in what is believed to be stable condition. Anyone with information on the incident is asked to contact Saskatoon police or Crime Stoppers. A $3 million investment from Innovation Saskatchewan is supporting a major technology upgrade at the Canadian Light Source at the University of Saskatchewan. The money will help the Canada's only synchrotron with the installation of a state-of-the-art solid-state amplifier, which is an essential component of the particle accelerator at the heart of the CSL. In sports, Week 13 kicked off for the CFL last night and saw the Montreal Alouettes head home with their heads hanging low after the Winnipeg Blue Bombers outscored the team 44-28. The game had the Alouettes losing a 7-game win streak. On the other hand, the Saskatchewan Roughriders will host the Toronto Argonauts today at 5 p.m. Elsewhere, the Saskatchewan

0: Saskatoon Hilltops are gearing up to rematch the Edmonton Wildcats in tomorrow's game at 1 p.m. The Toppers are looking to avoid a repeat of their home opener game against the Wildcats 2 weeks ago, where the Wildcats defeated the Hilltops 28-22. Taking things over to baseball, the Toronto Blue Jays managed to rebound from Thursday's 13-2 loss against Kansas City when they crushed Seattle in last night's game 8-1. In basketball, the Toronto Tempo left Las Vegas disappointed last night after the Aces outscored the Tempo 93-73. Toronto will attempt to rebound in today's game against the Phoenix Mercury at 8 p.m. In weather, today sunny, wind becoming east at 30 kilometers an hour in the morning and into the evening, high 27. Tonight, clear this evening, then partly cloudy with a 30% chance of showers overnight and a low of 15. Tomorrow, showers with a risk of thunder, amount 5 to 10 millimeters, wind southeast at 20 kilometers an hour and a high of 21. Right now, it's 11 degrees in Saskatoon. I'm Lena Iraqi, and that's your news.
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0: morning. I'm Lena Iraki with your news for Saturday, August 29th. The Saskatchewan Rate Review Panel says Sask Power customers should be prepared for their bills to go up by as much as 6.4% on February 1, 2027. It also deferred its recommendation on the 2027 increase until Sask Power provides updated financial information later this year. According to a recent Fraser Institute study, 4 out of 10 Canadian teachers of grades 6 through 12 polled believe at least half of their students are using AI to complete homework. Of those polled, 55.9% of teachers believe students use AI to do the work for them, not to learn. What's more, 72.9% of polled teachers report a decline in students' in-class writing and analytical skills over the past 5 years, and over 80% of them say critical thinking skills have worsened in the same period. A Saskatoon man who was last seen at Chief Whitecap Dog Park has been reported as missing. On Thursday, Saskatoon RCMP received a report of a missing 32-year-old man named Cody Hansen. A description is with our online story. Cody is known to travel to the Saskatoon area. If you have seen Cody or know where he is, contact Saskatoon RCMP. Saskatoon police are investigating after a 29-year-old man was shot on Thursday night. Shortly after 11:30, officers responded to an unknown problem at a home in the 300th block of 1st Street East. Upon arrival, officers located the victim suffering from gunshot wounds. He was taken to hospital in what is believed to be stable condition. Anyone with information on the incident is asked to contact Saskatoon police or Crime Stoppers. A $3 million investment from Innovation Saskatchewan is supporting a major technology upgrade at the Canadian Light Source at the University of Saskatchewan. The money will help the Canada's only synchrotron with the installation of a state-of-the-art solid-state amplifier, which is an essential component of the particle accelerator at the heart of the CSL. In sports, Week 13 kicked off for the CFL last night and saw the Montreal Alouettes head home with their heads hanging low after the Winnipeg Blue Bombers outscored the team 44-28. The game had the Alouettes losing a 7-game win streak. On the other hand, the Saskatchewan Roughriders will host the Toronto Argonauts today at 5 p.m. Elsewhere, the Saskatoon Hilltops are gearing up to rematch the Edmonton Wildcats in tomorrow's game at 1 p.m. The Toppers are looking to avoid a repeat of their home opener game against the Wildcats 2 weeks ago, where the Wildcats defeated the Hilltops 28-22. Taking things over to baseball, the Toronto Blue Jays managed to rebound from Thursday's 13-2 loss against Kansas City when they crushed Seattle in last night's game 8-1. In basketball, the Toronto Tempo left Las Vegas disappointed last night after the Aces outscored the Tempo 93-73. Toronto will attempt to rebound in today's game against the Phoenix Mercury at 8 p.m. In weather, today sunny, wind becoming east at 30 kilometers an hour in the morning and into the evening, high 27. Tonight, clear this evening, then partly cloudy with a 30% chance of showers overnight and a low of 15. Tomorrow, showers with a risk of thunder, amount 5 to 10 millimeters, wind southeast at 20 kilometers an hour and a high of 21. Right now, it's 11 degrees in Saskatoon. I'm Lena Iraki, and that's your news.
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3: Hey there. It's Derek Chesney here with the Saskatoon Crime Stoppers. This week on Crime Stoppers Unmasked, we're asking for the public's help on identifying those involved in and who may have witnessed an aggravated assault in downtown Saskatoon that has left the victim in serious condition with life-threatening injuries. On August 2nd, shortly after 1 in the morning, the male victim was walking down the alley behind the 300 block of 4th Avenue North when he encountered a group of four people, one female and three males. A short time later, one of the males punched the victim in the head, causing him to go down on the ground, where he then gets stomped on and badly beaten by the suspect. The others present stood around as the attack happened. Therefore, we know there are witnesses who seen the attack take place and who did not take part in the assault. 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
14: I'm Lena Iraki with your Saskatoon weather. Today sunny, wind becoming east at 30 kilometers an hour this morning and into the evening, high 27. Tonight, clear this evening, then partly cloudy with a 30% chance of showers overnight and a low of 15. Tomorrow, showers with a risk of a thunderstorm, amount 5 to 10 millimeters, wind southeast at 20 kilometers an hour and a high of 21. Monday showers, high 18.
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14: I'm Lena Iraki with your Saskatoon weather. Today sunny, wind becoming east at 30 kilometers an hour this morning and into the evening, high 27. Tonight, clear this evening, then partly cloudy with a 30% chance of showers overnight and a low of 15. Tomorrow, showers with a risk of a thunderstorm, amount 5 to 10 millimeters, wind southeast at 20 kilometers an hour and a high of 21. Monday showers, high 18.
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11: I'm Lena Iraki with your Saskatoon weather. Today sunny, wind becoming east at 30 kilometers an hour this morning and into the evening, high 27. Tonight, clear this evening, then partly cloudy with a 30% chance of showers overnight and a low of 15. Tomorrow, showers with a risk of a thunderstorm, amount 5 to 10 millimeters, wind southeast at 20 kilometers an hour and a high of 21. Monday, showers, high 18.
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14: The Environment Canada forecast for Saskatoon and area. Today, sunny. Wind east at 30 kilometers an hour this afternoon and evening, high 27. Tonight, clear this evening, then partly cloudy with a 30% chance of showers overnight, low 15. Tomorrow, showers with a risk of a thunderstorm, amount 5 to 10 millimeters, wind southeast at 20 kilometers an hour, and a high of 21. Monday, showers, high 18. For the Prince Albert region, today sunny, wind becoming southeast at 20 kilometers an hour this afternoon and evening, high 26. Tonight partly cloudy, 30% chance of showers overnight, wind becoming light this evening and a low of 14. Tomorrow mainly cloudy, 30% chance of showers in the morning, rain beginning near noon, risk of a thunderstorm in the afternoon, amount 5 to 10 millimeters for the rain, wind east at 30 kilometers an hour and a high of 22. Monday cloudy with a 60% chance of showers, high 17.
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15: The Bowl.

afternoon, I'm Lena Iraqi with your news for Saturday, August 29th. The Saskatchewan Rate Review Panel says Sask Power customers should be prepared for their bills to go up by as much as 6.4% on February 1, 2027. It also deferred its recommendation on the 2027 increase until Sask Power provides updated financial information later this year. Two people are facing tickets totaling over $2,000 after speeding on Highway 16. The Corman Park Police Service was monitoring the highway on Thursday evening when two drivers believed to be racing sped past. The CPPS clocked both drivers' speeds at 202 kilometers an hour in a 90 kilometer an hour zone using a laser speed timing device. The vehicles were stopped alongside the more than $2,000 worth of tickets. Each driver was given a 60-day vehicle impoundment and a 14-day license suspension. eHealth Saskatchewan is warning of a scam that sees the recipient receive a text message or phone call claiming to be from eHealth Saskatchewan and telling them that their Saskatchewan health card requires an immediate replacement.

0: Crush It tastes like victory.
1: Introducing the new Crush It Hard Iced Tea from the makers of Provincial Vodka.
0: You'll fit Crush It Hard Iced Tea.
2: Sports. The depth chart is out for the Saskatchewan Roughriders ahead of today's game against Toronto, with changes once again, including defensive back Jackson Ford officially ruled out after being labeled as questionable in Thursday's final injury report. Former Husky star Daniel Weeb will get the start at receiver as the Riders host the Argos today at 5 o'clock. Meanwhile, the Saskatoon Hilltops will be in action this weekend, beginning a season-long three-game road trip with their first stop on Sunday against the Edmonton Wildcats. That would be the same Wildcats that shocked the Toppers in their home opener just 2 short weeks ago. Kickoff is on Sunday in Edmonton at 1 o'clock. On the MLB basis today, the Toronto Blue Jays are welcoming Seattle back into their stadium for the second game in the series at 1:07 p.m. The opening game in the series ended in the Blue Jays' favor, with Toronto outscoring Seattle 8-1 yesterday. Passing it over to basketball, the Toronto Tempo are looking to recover after losing to the Las Vegas Aces 93-73 in last night's game. The Tempo will be in Phoenix to go against the Mercury at 8 p.m. today, and the team is back at home on September 18th when they welcome the Indiana Fever. Over in weather, today sunny, wind east at 30 kilometers an hour this afternoon and evening, and a high of 27. Tonight clear, this evening then partly cloudy with a 30% chance of showers overnight and a low of 15. Tomorrow showers with a risk of a thunderstorm, amount 5 to 10 millimeters, wind southeast at 20 kilometers an hour and a high of 21. Right now it's 23 degrees in Saskatoon. I'm Lena Iraki and that's your news.
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14: The Environment Canada forecast for Saskatoon and area. Today, sunny. Wind east at 30 kilometers an hour this afternoon and evening, high 27. Tonight, clear this evening, then partly cloudy with a 30% chance of showers overnight, low 15. Tomorrow, showers with a risk of a thunderstorm, amount 5 to 10 millimeters, wind southeast at 20 kilometers an hour, and a high of 21. Monday showers, high 18. For the Prince Albert region, today sunny, wind becoming southeast at 20 kilometers an hour this afternoon and evening, high 26. Tonight partly cloudy, 30% chance of showers overnight, wind becoming light this evening and a low of 14. Tomorrow mainly cloudy, 30% chance of showers in the morning, rain beginning near noon, risk of a thunderstorm in the afternoon, amount 5 to 10 millimeters for the rain, wind east at 30 kilometers an hour and a high of 22. Monday cloudy with a 60% chance of showers, high 17.
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20: The Environment Canada forecast for Saskatoon and area. Today, sunny. Wind east at 30 kilometers an hour this afternoon and evening, high 27. Tonight, clear this evening, then partly cloudy with a 30% chance of showers overnight, low 15. Tomorrow, showers with a risk of a thunderstorm, amount 5 to 10 millimeters, wind southeast at 20 kilometers an hour, and a high of 21. Monday, showers, high 18. For the Prince Albert region, today sunny, wind becoming southeast at 20 kilometers an hour this afternoon and evening, high 26. Tonight, partly cloudy, 30% chance of showers overnight, wind becoming light this evening and a low of 14. Tomorrow, mainly cloudy, 30% chance of showers in the morning, rain beginning near noon, risk of a thunderstorm in the afternoon, amount 5 to 10 millimeters for the rain, wind east at 30 kilometers an hour and a high of 22. Monday, cloudy with a 60% chance of showers, high 17.
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0: 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Back
1: in the country, back. It's time for another bull ride.
2: 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Back in
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11: The Environment Canada forecast for Saskatoon and area. Today, sunny. Wind east at 30 kilometers an hour this afternoon and evening, high 27. Tonight, clear this evening, then partly cloudy with a 30% chance of showers overnight, low 15. Tomorrow, showers with a risk of a thunderstorm, amount 5 to 10 millimeters, wind southeast at 20 kilometers an hour, and a high of 21. Monday, showers, high 18. For the Prince Albert region, today sunny, wind becoming southeast at 20 kilometers an hour this afternoon and evening, high 26. Tonight, partly cloudy, 30% chance of showers overnight, wind becoming light this evening and a low of 14. Tomorrow, mainly cloudy, 30% chance of showers in the morning, rain beginning near noon, risk of a thunderstorm in the afternoon, amount 5 to 10 millimeters for the rain, wind east at 30 kilometers an hour and a high of 22. Monday, cloudy with a 60% chance of showers, high 17.
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7: The Environment Canada forecast for Saskatoon and area. Today, sunny. Wind east at 30 kilometers an hour this afternoon and evening, high 27. Tonight, clear this evening, then partly cloudy with a 30% chance of showers overnight, low 15. Tomorrow, showers with a risk of a thunderstorm, amount 5 to 10 millimeters, wind southeast at 20 kilometers an hour, and a high of 21. Monday, showers, high 18. For the Prince Albert region, today sunny, wind becoming southeast at 20 kilometers an hour this afternoon and evening, high 26. Tonight partly cloudy, 30% chance of showers overnight, wind becoming light this evening and a low of 14. Tomorrow mainly cloudy, 30% chance of showers in the morning, rain beginning near noon, risk of a thunderstorm in the afternoon, amount 5 to 10 millimeters for the rain, wind east at 30 kilometers an hour and a high of 22. Monday cloudy with a 60% chance of showers, high 17.
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11: I'm Lena Iraki with your Saskatoon weather. Tonight, clear this evening, then partly cloudy with a 30% chance of showers overnight, wind east at 30 kilometers an hour and a low of 15. Tomorrow, showers with a risk of a thunderstorm, amount 5 to 10 millimeters, wind southeast at 20 kilometers an hour and a high of 21. Tomorrow night, rain, low 13. Monday, showers, high 18.
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12: I'm Lena Iraqi with your Saskatoon weather. Tonight clear this evening, then partly cloudy with a 30% chance of showers overnight, wind east at 30 kilometers an hour and a low of 15. Tomorrow showers with a risk of a thunderstorm, amount 5 to 10 millimeters, wind southeast at 20 kilometers an hour and a high of 21. Tomorrow night, rain, low 13. Monday showers, high 18.
13: Back in the car, you're back.
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17: I knew I'd see her around.
15: I'll be at some party, she show up and I'll be walking out. 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I'd act.

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She's so far gone, but she didn't go far.

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13: I'm Lena Iraki with your Saskatoon weather. Tonight clear this evening, then partly cloudy with a 30% chance of showers overnight, wind east at 30 kilometers an hour and a low of 15. Tomorrow showers with a risk of a thunderstorm, amount 5 to 10 millimeters, wind southeast at 20 kilometers an hour and a high of 21. Tomorrow night, rain, low 13. Monday showers, high 18.
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